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Abdominal pains, apartment 1, 467 North 7th Street. Between Oak Street and West Street, Pottstown.

Medic 159, 309 East Parker Avenue, between NAMI Way, Silver Street, Soho Borough. Medic 159, 309 East Park Avenue, between NAMI Way, Silver Street, Soho Borough, seizures, 2022.

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technical. Could be 432 Butternut Road off Blue Ridge Drive. Medic 154-32 Butternut Road off Blue Ridge Drive, Bristol Township, Hemorrhage, 2033.

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At 185, 1302 Gibson Road off Taft Avenue and Galaxy Drive, Terry Trailer Park, lot number 6, Fentown Township, Anal Transportation. At 185, 1302 Gibson Road off Taft Avenue and Galaxy Drive, Terry's Trailer Park, lot number 6, Fentown Township, Ailer Transportation, 2048.

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325A, cardiac emergency, 602 Shenandoah Drive. 325A, cardiac emergency, 602 Shenandoah Drive. Between Molly Pitcher Drive and Joshua Tree Drive.

is 139 Medic 107 South Pennsylvania Avenue off Market Street. Quality in room 212. Marshallboro overdoses. Medic 139, Medic 107 South Pennsylvania Avenue off Market Street. Quality in room 212. Marshallboro overdoses, 2055.

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Schematic 145, 110 Pleasant Run off Terry Drive and Penn Trail, Homewood Suites, room 115 Newtown Township at Singleby at 2111.

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Off of Woodwinds Drive, Lower Providence.

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Medic 143, 4614 Gary Drive off David Drive, Bristol Township, Anaphylaxis. 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

1145, second ambulance is needed, back 172 to cover 4 West Road off Silo Drive, Chick-fil-A.

Charlie 145, second ambulance is needed, medic 172 to cover 4 West Road off of Silo Drive in the rear Chick-fil-A in the vehicle. The 10th engine for possible expiration. Squad 145, second ambulance is needed, medic 172 to cover 4 West Road off of Silo Drive in the rear Chick-fil-A in the vehicle. The 10th engine for that possible expiration, 2131.

Station 51, 376A. Accident involving a motorcycle. Evergreen Road and Ridge Pike. Station 51, 376A. Accident involving a motorcycle in the area. Evergreen Road and Ridge Pike. Box 8458. Lemon.

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Medic 158 to cover 2019 Edgeley Road between Marion Avenue and Curtis Avenue for Township and ALS Transport. Squad 154, 3rd Ambulance is needed. Medic 168 to cover 2019 Edgeley Road between Marion Avenue and Curtis Avenue for Township and ALS Transport. 2135.

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Between Ironstone Drive and Old State Road. Earl Township, Berks County.

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Outside the front entrance, Atria Lafayette Hill, 9303 Ridge Pike. 351A, cover 318, fall victim. Outside the front entrance, Atria Lafayette Hill, 9303 Ridge Pike. Between Western Avenue and Manor Road. 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

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Pressure Plaza, 160 North Gulph Road, Box 56201. 56, odor of gas outside the King of Prussia Plaza, 160 North Gulph Road, Kirk Avenue, Mall Boulevard, Box 56201, Boca Marion.

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4: Deputy 56, you're responding at 10 minutes.

5154, 51 General Road off Gun Road and Golden Ridge Drive. Squad 154, 51 General Road off Gun Road and Golden Ridge Drive, Russell Township, unknown type. Squad 154, 51 General Road off Gun Road and Golden Ridge Drive, Russell Township, unknown type, 2246.

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0: Guys. 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

0: Pond 141, 2nd Annals, need a medic 156 to cover 108 South Main Street off West Union Street, New Street, CB Health Center, room 56, Brickentown Borough, Ailes Transportation. 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

3, 56 QRS 56 abdominal pains, 101 Tyler Road. 3, 56 QRS 56 abdominal pains, 101 Tyler Road, between South Henderson Road and Garfield Road. Upper Marine.

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345A, Kara 62, syncable episode, 308 Gwinnett Avenue. 345A, Kara 62, syncable episode, 308 Gwinnett Avenue, between 6th Street and the dead end. 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

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Squad 174, 401 Gibson Avenue off Henry Avenue and Gladwin Road at Warminster Township Police Headquarters in Overdose. Squad 174, 401 Gibson Avenue off Henry Avenue and Gladwin Road, Warminster Township Police Headquarters in Overdose at 2316.

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Station 4, trash, 7955 Oak Hill Drive. Station 4, trash, 7955 Oak Hill Drive, between Ashbourne Road and the dead end, box 2644, Shelton.

I'm Rock 2120, 54 Ogden Avenue off Beverly Avenue, Virginia. Rock 21, Houston Judy Cruz 16, 2054 Ogden Avenue, Beverly Avenue, and Virginia Avenue wires. Rock 21, Houston Judy Cruz 16, 2054 Ogden Avenue, Beverly Avenue, and Virginia Avenue wires, 2352.

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1: Deputy Four.
0: This is not a shed. It's a stack of firewood that's on fire. We'll be out here for a little bit.

0: 14-2011 Lockwood Lane off East Bristol Road, Russet Lane, Lower South End of Township, CBA. Medic 114-2011 Lockwood Lane off East Bristol Road, Russet Lane, Lower South End of Township, CBA 2359.
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0: On the South Main Street and Cherry Street, Lehigh County Station 4 for traffic controls at a wire incident. Auto Station 56 Fire, please respond to South Main Street and Cherry Street, Lehigh County Station 4 for traffic control for a wires incident at 000.

Well, 113, westbound Pennsylvania Turnpike, line marker 343.2. Well, 113, westbound Pennsylvania Turnpike, mile marker 343.2, an accident. Well, 113, westbound on the Pennsylvania Turnpike, mile marker 343.2, an accident. There's a

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left 41, attempting duty cruise 65. 4613 Street, head off Reading Avenue, Rail Avenue, area of Luke Oil Wires. Unglebox 41, attempting duty cruise 65. 4613 Street, road off Reading Avenue, Rail Avenue, in the area of Luke Oil Wires, 2010.

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1: 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Fall victim. 126 Cornell Road. 313, a fall victim. 126 Cornell Road. Between Fordham Road and Leland Road. 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

174, 675 issue road off Reeves Lane, Lowell Road. 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Former Saskatchewan Domino Fans, Medical 174, 675 issue road of Breeze Lane, Lowell Road. 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Former Township, Elevate, 0043.

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Bus 9810, fires reported East Trenton Avenue, North Delmore Avenue. Welcome Box 9810, the fires reported East Trenton Avenue, North Delmore Avenue, a dumpster. Welcome Box 9810, the fires reported East Trenton Avenue, North Delmore Avenue, a dumpster, is 0050.

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Oak Hill Terrace, North Building, 1655 Oakwood Drive, between Oakwood Terrace and the Dead End and Valley Norman.

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Minute 143, 204 Mill Street off Cedar Street and Wood Street, apartment 404, Bristol Borough, fall victims. Minute 143, 204 Mill Street off Cedar Street and Wood Street, apartment 404, Bristol Borough, fall victims, 141.

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Between Diamond Street and Prospect Street, pop sound.

308 and assault victim, 703 Erlen Road. 308 and assault victim, 703 Erlen Road, between Valley Road and Virginia Road, Plymouth.

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336 Cardiac Emergency 910 Hamilton Road. 336 Cardiac Emergency 910 Hamilton Road. Between Redcoat Road and Green Boulevard. Per Kim.

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Medic 100, 1480 Oxford Valley Road off Collins Grant Court and Shady Grove Road, Yardley Rehab, room 119, Mount Makefield Township, a fall victim. Medic 100, 1480 Oxford Valley Road off Collins Grant Court and Shady Grove Road, Yardley Rehab, room 119, Mount Makefield Township, a fall victim at 211.

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22, number 336, a fracture. On the Perfume and Trail, just south of the intersection of Ridge Road and Hale Road. 322, number 336, a fracture. On the Perfume and Trail, just south of Ridge Road and Hale Road. Skip back.

0: 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Room 206, Windmore Hills Rehabilitation Center, 8601 Stanton Avenue. Between East Evergreen Avenue and Summit Street, Springfield.
1: Please caution police activity at 226. Box 3436, 71 Aarons Avenue off South Tamanan Avenue and Landis Mill Road. Box 3436, 71 Aarons Avenue off South Tamanan Avenue and Landis Mill Road, carbon monoxide alarm. Box 3436, 71 Aarons Avenue off South Tamanan Avenue and Landis Mill Road, carbon monoxide alarm, 227.

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3 AB. Respiratory emergency, apartment 1, 1971 West Main Street. 308B, respiratory emergency, apartment 1, 1971 West Main Street, between Liberty Avenue and Jefferson Avenue. Westmore.

42 226 School Drive, off of Lenton Road and Nacogdoches Road. Monday 142, 226 School Drive, off of Lawton Road and Nacogdoches Road, Nacogdoches Township, Chesapeake. Monday 142, 226 School Drive, off of Lawton Road and Nacogdoches Road, Nacogdoches Township, Chesapeake, 248.

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Between Campbell Road and the dead end. Light motion.

I'm going to go in 76. 2071 Oak Avenue on Valley Road. I'm going to 176 2071 Oak Avenue on Valley Road, Warwick Township Chesapeake. I'm going to 176 2071 Oak Avenue on Valley Road, Warwick Township Chesapeake at 250.

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Running 167, 262 Tollgate Road off Park Road and Hill Street, Crestview Nursing Home, Middletown Township, respiratory distress. Running 167, 262 Tollgate Road off Park Road and Hill Street, Crestview Nursing Home, Middletown Township, respiratory distress at 252.

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Squad 100, second hand is needed, medic 155 to cover. 1480 Ox Valley Road, off Collins Grand Court, Shady Grove Road, Yardley Rehab, room 323, Lower Mayfield Township, hemorrhage, at 318.

and vomiting. 458 North Hanover Street. 329, vomiting. 458 North Hanover Street. Off of Oak Street, West Street, Potsdam.

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Between Annandale Drive and Township Line Road, get back.

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Fire alarm, 1850 North Gravers Road. 43, fire alarm, 1850 North Gravers Road, between Thomas Road and Donna Drive. Box 44, 8 Plymouth.

0: 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Station 43, response check.
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2: 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Medic 154, 16 Middle Road off Neal Drive, Bristol Township, abdominal pain, 342.

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0: Sorry. I'm inside the Cooney Brothers suite here at 1850. We're investigating what possibly is a water flow alarm.
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23. Sestelka Station 15. Accident with injuries. Mile marker 13.9, Blue Route northbound. 23. Sestelka Station 15. 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Mile marker 13.9, Blue Route northbound. 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Ryder Township, Delaware County.

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1: Good.
0: Yeah, we spoke to Jim, the emergency contact. We got his info from the alarm company. 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He's going to try and find someone closer. He's going to call back and advise.
1: Okay. Thank you. 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Also, it's unsounded.
0: Fire alarm's put off. 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

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Medic 143 to 6 Cedar Avenue off Magnolia Avenue and Sycamore Avenue, Bristol Township, a diabetic. Medic 143-206 Cedar Avenue off Magnolia Avenue and Sycamore Avenue, Bristol Township, a diabetic at 357.

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38A, fall victim. Unit 102, Elon at Montgomery Park 3, 1351 Powell Street. 38A, a fall victim. Unit 102, Elon at Montgomery Park 3, 1351 Powell Street, off of East Wood Street and East 49th Street, Northtown.

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2: Okay, Captain 43.

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Engine 75. Engine 17. Engine 76. Ladder 89. Tower 74. RIT 86. A building. Area County Line Nursery. 811 Harleysville Pike. Box 6382. 89. Engine 78. Engine 75. Engine 17. Engine 76. Ladder 89. Tower 74. RIT 86. A building. County Line Nursery, 811 Harleysville Pike, off Schoolhouse Road, Maple Avenue, Box 6382, Franconia.

Squad 68, assist Chester Station 65, dwelling 3312 Ellington Lane. Squad 68, assist Chester Station 65, dwelling 3312 Ellington Lane, between Turmeric Alley and Northridge Drive. Phoenixville Borough, Chester County.

units responding, Harleysville Pike, FP89 location within 80 by 80 bar and well off. First two engine, laying with the deck gun, FP89 in command.

0: Courtney Way in Warren Place. Richland Town took respiratory distress. Medic 108, 14 Ash Lane off Brandy Way in Warren Place. Richland Town took respiratory distress, 437.
1: A building, County Line Nursery, 811 Harleysville Pike. Station 89 are redispatch. Engine 72, Squad 86. Air 66, Ladder 17. Assist 89, dwelling. County Line Nursery, 811 Harleysville Pike. Between Schoolhouse Road and Maple Avenue. Box 6382. Frank Coney.

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Back Fiends. 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Back Fiends. Apartment 207. Fairmont Apartments. 41 Conshocking State Road. Between St. Asaph's Road and Union Avenue. 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

1274, 850 Northtown Road off Clark Avenue, Emma Lane, Masonic Village. Squadron 74, 850 Northtown Road off Clark Avenue, Emma Lane, Masonic Village, Unit W Whiskey 21, Warminster Township, Fall Victim. Squadron 74, 850 Northtown Road off Clark Avenue, Emma Lane, Masonic Village, Unit W Whiskey 21, Warminster Township, Fall Victim, at 511.

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Medical 55, 545 West Sutton Avenue, Stevens Road, Sweetbriar Road at Wawa Falls Township, the diabetic. Medical 55, 545 West Sutton Avenue, Stevens Road, Sweetbriar Road at Wawa Falls Township, the diabetic 526.

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Medic 114, 1609 North Poplar Road off Woodbine Avenue and Rosewood Avenue. Medic 114, 1609 North Poplar Road off Woodbine Avenue and Rosewood Avenue, Lower Southampton Township and Ailer Transportation. Medic 114, 1609 North Poplar Road off Woodbine Avenue, Rosewood Avenue, Lower Southampton Township and Ailer Transportation at 540.

352 seizures, 429 Myrtle Avenue. 352 seizures, 429 Myrtle Avenue between Sawmill Lane and Highland Avenue. Portion.

26 out of 25. 34 27th Street Road, pressure Richard Road to sleep in. That's down to Ashby, cardiac arrest. Out of 26, out of 25, 34, 27th Street Road, pressure Richard Road to sleep in. That's down to Ashby, cardiac arrest. 5 to 4.

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a head injury. Room 112, Willow Grove Post Acute, 3485 Davisville Road. 381, 384 Medic Assist, a head injury. Room 112, Willow Grove Post Acute, 3485 Davisville Road, between Pennypack Road and Turnpike Drive. Upper Mark.

Fox 213, the fire's 4-525 2nd Street Pike off of Keystone Road, Knowles Avenue, Our Lady at Good Counsel School. Woodlox 213, the fire's 4-525 2nd Street Pike off of Keystone Road, Knowles Avenue, Our Lady of Good Counsel School, Brush. Woodlox 213, the fire is 4-525 2nd Street Pike off of Keystone Road, Knowles Avenue. Our Lady of Good Counsel School, Brush, 627.

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6751, the Fire Square, John Price Highway and Cumberland Road. Woodwalk 751, Fire Sport at John Price Highway and Cumberland Road, an automobile. Woodwalk 751, the Fire Sport at John Price Highway and Cumberland Road, an automobile at 642.

Squad 174, 765 Orchid Road on the Ridge Lane. Squad 174, 765 Orchid Road up a Ridge Lane, Warmster Township, a patient assist. Squad 174, 765 Orchid Road up a Ridge Lane, Warmster Township, a patient assist at 642.

0: Medic 145, QRS 45, number 5, Gladiola Circle off of Water Lily Way, Newtown Township, and emergency transport. 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
1: Respiratory emergency, 44 North Washington Avenue. 313, a respiratory emergency, 44 North Washington Avenue, between Ashland Avenue and Ebenezer Avenue, Belmont Hills, Lower Merion.

351A had injury after a fall, 500 Burton Road. 351A had injury after a fall, 500 Burton Road, between Surrey Road and Clive Road, Springfield.

321 382 Medic Assist Respiratory Emergency, 2620 Elliott Avenue. 381 382 Medic Assist Respiratory Emergency, 2620 Elliott Avenue, between Cummings Avenue and Coolidge Avenue, Abington.

186, medic 185, 2786 Galloway Road up at Derby Lane at the Stable Gate, Ben Salem Township for cardiac arrest. Medic 186, medic 185, 2786 Galloway Road up at Derby Lane at the Stable Gate, Ben Salem Township for cardiac arrest, 654.

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1: Okay, thanks.
2: Red 214 is the Wincode House Apartments, 25 Washington Lane. 358A, subject Tim Payne, apartment 214, at the Wincode House Apartments, 25 Washington Lane, Wincode, gentlemen.

0: propose you to give? Yeah, Weldon has a truck and two people out at Edge Hill and Keith for that intersection where I'm supposed to be. You want me up at Edge Hill and Rockwell just shutting down a road?
1: They're just going to be out there to assist you. If you want to send them up there to shut that, you can stay there. Whatever's easier.
0: Okay.
2: We do have a road closed, and we're going to drag across the road up at Rockwell and Edge Hill, if that helps. I had a guy sitting up there right now. He's just waiting for a start, and he'll drag that sign out.
0: Yeah, were you going to put barricades up here, too, or just a sign?
2: At Rockwell itself, it was just a sign and a couple cones.

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Squad 154, 49 Daffodil Lane, up Adalia Lane to Deep Greenland. Squad 154, 49 Daffodil Lane, up Adalia Lane and Deep Greenland, Bristol Township of Fulvicville. Squad 154, 49 Daffodil Lane, up Adalia Lane and Deep Greenland, Bristol Township of Fulvicville, 711.

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The first alarms are going to the pool now. So it'll probably be about 10 minutes until we see a bike get up.

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0: Oh, okay. Gives to Roberts. If you want to send them up there, that's fine. If you can take that intersection by yourself, or if you want to keep somebody with you, just send one up.
2: Okay, I'll have gonna take Highland and Horse.
0: Thank you.

0: 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I'm having the guy go down to the end of Ghost Road. We can pick him up there and put him wherever we might need him.
1: Pick somebody up at the end of Ghost Road. Which side? The Highland side or the Charles side?
0: Highland.
2: Okay. Who's going to give?
0: Last year, repeat.
2: Gibbs, there's still a lot of traffic coming northbound on Edge Hill from Lake Pleasant area.
0: Okay. Tom, when you pick up Nakai, can you go check on that, please?

0: Deputy 500. I'll shout down at you on site from now.
1: I give you the detail. First, Piker will be coming out momentarily. 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

0: Gibbs, was that the first biker? 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
1: First biker should be coming out very soon. We haven't had a biker. The first swimmer just got out of the pool.
0: Okay. Somebody just pulled out of here and went down ghost, but...
2: Okay. Yeah, the first biker is passing Baderwood Park now, headed down Highland.

313B, medic assist, head injury after a fall. Unit E-Echo, E-Echo, 1022 at the Green Hill Condominiums, 1001 City Avenue. 313B, medic assist, head injury after a fall. Unit E-Echo, E-Echo, 1022 at the Green Hill Condominiums, 1001 City Avenue. Overbrook, Lower Merion.

0: 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Can you let me know when the first flight crosses so I can reposition?
1: Copy.

0: 313 be recalled, hit by 313-6.
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0: 322A, fall victim. 23638 Shannon Mill Drive. 322A, a fall victim. 23638 Shannon Mill Drive, Lower Providence.
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1: Nyman to Gibbs. Do we have any extra volunteers we can get down to Bergman at Highland? Check it out.
2: I will find out.
3: Abington Fire has an additional unit at Horace. Let me make my way down there.
1: Phil to Gibbs.
2: Hi.
1: There's a volunteer that was supposed to be giving out water. Do you have any idea where I should direct her to?
2: Yeah, it's on campus, middle school bus loop.
4: Guys, I'm at Horace, if you need me. Highland, Horace.

quite a bit of traffic coming down Horace. So I'm directing traffic to exit off the Horace up to Old York.

0: Gibbs from McInerney. Fire at Keswick and Geneva is reporting a lot of traffic coming down Keswick from Easton.
1: Okay.
2: Did the work, man. First blood just crossed Highlands and Susquehanna.
3: What did it end for?
2: Go ahead.
3: Yeah, just be aware you got cars flipping around on me going east and Susquehanna back your way.
2: I'm sorry, can you repeat that?
3: Cars here at Susquehanna and Edge are flipping back around to come east towards Susquehanna Highland.

0: Nico, we got some cars coming north on Edgehill from Easton.
1: They just flew out Dunkin' Donuts. This is not blocked well at all up here at Dunkin' Donuts.
0: Okay. Just thought you advised we had some bikers fighting the traffic.
2: There'd be extra cones at the Dunkin' Donuts driveways that can be put across both those driveways.
1: Those cones are already out on the driveways at Dunkin' Donuts.
3: There's not enough people just driving over the curb. I'm going to try and space them out.
1: All right, I'll return there and bring you more cones.

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55, a fire alarm. The Grand at Riverview Condominiums, 350 building. 350 West Elm Street. 55, a fire alarm. The Grand at Riverview Condominiums, 350 building. 350 West Elm Street, between Maple Street and Wood Street, Conshohocken.

0: Quad 154, second ambulance needed, attention medical 143 to cover. 35 Stony Brook Drive off of Spur Lane and Silver Birch Lane.
1: Police are on scene saying it's going to be the building at 200 West Elm.
0: Squad 154, second ambulance needed, attention, medic 143 to cover, 35 Stony Brook Drive off of Spur Lane and Silver Birch Lane, Tollytown Borough of Fullwickham. Squad 154, second ambulance needed, attention, medic 143 to cover, 35 Stony Brook Drive off of Spur Lane and Silver Birch Lane, Tollytown Borough of Fullwickham at 748.

0: got a chance to be found one day with a four-story condo building. Nothing happened. How off command?
1: G-55 in command, 751.
2: One responding with four.
1: Yeah, just 5-1, okay.

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Wind coach on it.

0: Quinn officer from Quinn Chauffeur. Do you have that detector down?
1: We do. You can go ahead and reset.
0: Received.

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1: Çift ifaz.
2: It's a false, faulty smoke detector outside of 1302. We're available.
1: Chief Department.
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4: That's south on Highland, FYI. Coming up towards Heath.
2: There's a bunch of traffic turning off of Pleasant Avenue on the Highland. I don't know who's down there.
5: At 5205 Communications Center, Bucks County, Pennsylvania, reports falling apparatus listed as out of service. 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
4: Pulled out south on Highland toward Keith.

0: Avoid traffic on Highland's pretty steady. Let's try and keep the traffic off.
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0: 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I can't get down there right now.

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1: McAdenny, I'm sending these four cars down. Follow them. Four cars are coming down. They're going to make the right on Canterbury. Got to get them out of here. Okay.

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Logbox 7456, the fire is reported 4275 County Line Road off of Manor Drive and West Butler Avenue, the Bagel Bar and Cafe, Rush, day 16.

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Station 68 fire alarm, Cushman and Wakefield 400, Arcola Road, between Troutman Road and Campus Drive, Box 6865, Upper Providence.

129, 1621 Southeastern Road of Kelly Road on South Road, Solana Village, Jim. Medic 129, 1621 Southeastern Road, off of Kelly Road, on South Road, Solana Doylestown, memory carry unit Doylestown, attached to the hemorrhage. Medic 129, 1621 Southeastern Road, off of Kelly Road, on South Road, Solana Doylestown, the memory carry unit Doylestown, attached to the hemorrhage at 819.

0: Okay.
1: Nathan, ready to Gibbs. Are there any more bikers starting? One just came down, Ghost.
2: Came down the purple shirt.

0: Tom, was it a female?
1: Yeah, it was a male.
2: Middle age. Right.
0: No, there shouldn't be any more bikers starting.
1: Okay.
0: Bob Sand should be the end of it. He should be shadowing the last biker.
2: Did you say that again?
0: Yeah, Bob Sands is shadowing the last biker, so he's going to be the last of the pack.
2: Okay, because there was one that came down after him, about 2 or 3 minutes after him.
0: Now you might just be riding out of here. There shouldn't be any more competitors.
2: Okay. Florida Nyman. Good.
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3: It's just past Eastman.
2: Okay. I'm down at Wawa picking stuff up right now, but I'll head back up there on my way back to the school.
3: All right, cool.

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She has a pink shirt on. She's about 100 yards behind the public works, correct?

Nyman to Coghlan. If you're monitoring, you can check at the Ardsley train station and make sure the train traffic's getting through there.

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1: Okay, thank you.
2: 642-75 County Line Road. With the exception of engine 74, company's recall.
0: Station 7, the carbon monoxide detector, 1010 Peterman Lane, box 4524. 7, fire, correction, the carbon monoxide detector, 1010 Peterman Lane, between Cedar Hill Road and Barnsley Drive, box 4524, lower running.

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0: 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Do you need me to send patrol over to check it out?
1: It just got situated.

0: Winner Navarro. Do I have a wife? Do I have a wife? 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If she lives on the edge, you let her know. You let her know.
1: Copy. County Rescue 7-4.
2: Rescue 7, okay. Resident reporting their detector's going off, saying they changed the battery in one of them yesterday. They were advised to evacuate.

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1: 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Station 65, engine 71, a vehicle fire. John Fries Highway, Garyville Pike, box 8755, T-Tango. Upper hand over.

May I be cardiac emergency, apartment B Bravo at the Arbor Grove Apartments, 996 Hale Street. 329B, a cardiac emergency, apartment B Bravo at the Arbor Grove Apartments, 996 Hale Street, Bobstown.

car coming southbound on the island from the apartments. Down, that is.

139, 490 Plaza Boulevard, up Leonard Lane and Boulevard Road Drive, Colonial Gardens. Medic 139, 490 Plaza Boulevard, up Leonard Lane and Boulevard Road Drive, Colonial Gardens, 7 Mike 136, Marshallboro, respiratory stress. Medic 139, 490 Plaza Boulevard, up Leonard Lane and Boulevard Road Drive, Colonial Gardens, 7 Mike 136. Marshallboro, respiratory stress at 840.

Medic 154, 42 rolling lane off of Rust Leaf Lane and Red Cedar Pass. Medic 154, 42 rolling lane off of Rust Leaf Lane and Red Cedar Pass, Bristol Township, respiratory stress. Medic 154, 42 rolling lane off of Rust Leaf Lane and Red Cedar Pass, Bristol Township, respiratory stress at 841.

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Just be advised, there's a problem with the last rider of the first round. We're going to make a decision if they're going to continue or not. 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

0: Station 1, carbon monoxide detector, 211 West Waverly Road, Box 2611. Station 1, a carbon monoxide detector, 211 West Waverly Road, between Lismore Avenue and Linwood Avenue, Box 2611, Glenside, Sheldon.
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0: 76A, assault victim, room 154 at Arcadia at Limerick Point, 51 West Arcadia Drive. 376A, a fall victim, room 154 at Arcadia, Limerick Point, 51 West Arcadia Drive, Limerick.
1: 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Squad 186, the second ambulance needed attention, medic 185 to cover. 3626 Street Road up Kingston Way at Vibe Urgent Care. That's Bensalem Township, chest pain at 845.

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Squad 154 Second Ammo, Central Medic 154, 128 Lakeside Drive North, off of Lakeside Drive West, and Pine Lake Park, Falls Township, CVA at 848.

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2: Fall 129 East 4th Street between North Chestnut Street and Ridge Street, Lansdowne.
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Chocolate Wax, 5112, 325 Wood Street, off Market Street, Mulberry Street, apartment number 1, a carbon monoxide worm. Chocolate Wax, 5112, 325 Wood Street, off Market Street, Mulberry Street, apartment number 1, a carbon monoxide alarm in 853.

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0: 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We close all traffic until further notice. Attention all companies from Squad from Cerner, Richland Township, California Road between South Mine Road and Bigger Road. Close all traffic until further notice, May 54.
1: Okay.
2: Squad 27, Sierra 3.
3: The last rider turned off with Bob Sands. Do we know where the second to last group is?
4: Public Works is on Wharton now, double checking the track. That should be the end of it, but we're keeping Highland Avenue closed at this point, and I'm double checking the rest of the track.
3: All right, Jacobtown and Highland. You want Highland closed?
4: I want Highland closed at Jenkintown.
3: Thank you.

0: This is the Public Works. I missed. Where are we on the last rider?
1: I'm on Chancellor, Pennsylvania, opening it up. I haven't found the last rider yet, so I think we're well past this.
0: Okay.
2: Sands is coming back out onto the course to find the last rider and ride with him in.
0: Very good. Look up the two on Susquehanna.
3: For sure.

Mike 155, engine 31, 360 Commerce Boulevard off of North Oxford Valley Road and Lincoln Highway in front of BJ's. Falls Township, a motorcycle accident. Mike 155, engine 31, 360 Commerce Boulevard off of North Oxford Valley Road and Lincoln Highway in front of BJ's. Falls Township, a motorcycle accident at 859.

0: D1A, nausea, vomiting, room 119 in the Cell at Rehab and Care Center, 850 Paper Mill Road. 351A, nausea, vomiting, room 119 in the Cell at Rehab and Care Center, 850 Paper Mill Road, Springfield.
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3: Some confusion. The people at the side streets along Highland, they can open it up, right?
4: I wasn't letting them on the side on Highland open it up yet, and so we made sure the last biker was into the high school so that they don't go head-to-head. I still have riders on Highland Avenue at Susquehanna.
3: We just had riders come through Edsel and Keith.
4: Yeah, you should consider me the last rider. I'm at Edge Hill and Custer now, opening as I go.

responding. Look back to 3170, 360 Commerce Boulevard in front of BJ's for main station. Medic 172, 12 Stonebridge Crossing Road, if watching Crossing Road. Medic 172, 12 Stonebridge Crossing Road, if watching Crossing Road, from Mayfield Township, thank you. Medic 172, 12 Stonebridge Crossing Road, if watching Crossing Road, from Mayfield Township, thank you, at 902.

0: just let us know when we're going to be good to open up Edgehill and Highland.
1: Right, the last biker is passing the hospital on Highland.
0: I'll wait for you to tell me, then I'll tell everybody else they can open. Once that one comes back on property.

0: Public Works there on Highland Avenue. You can open up Highland Avenue out both directions.
1: All right, can we open up all intersections now?
0: Everything should be opened except for Highland Avenue, but yes, if I missed anybody, go ahead and open it all up.
1: Okay. You can tell you can open that up.
2: The last riders will be pulling on the ghost in less than a minute.
3: We'll have a barricade at Susquehanna and Edgefield blocking traffic north of Edgefield.
0: Yeah, I'm going to try to circle back and drag that out of the way. They had to leave their post.
3: For you.

0: sir. 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
0: iPhone was charged, calls were made, 27's available.

we watched 7957, 1738 Southeastern Road, for Duane Road, on South Road, in Houston Manor. We watched 7957, 1738 Southeastern Road, off of Duane Road, on South Road, at Easton Manor, the alarm system. Look, watch 7957, 1738 Southeastern Road, but Duane Road, Nam's House Road, at Easton Manor. The alarm system at 917.

345P, medic assist. I had an injury after a fall. Unit D Delta 409, Elm Terrace Gardens, 660 North Broad Street. 345, Captain 345 with the medic assist. I had injury after a fall. Unit D Delta 409, Elm Terrace Gardens, 660 North Broad Street, Lansdale. 345D, disregard the call.

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Medic 151, 801 Shadywood Drive off of Shadywood Place and Old Post Road, Shadywood Village in front of the E-Echo building. 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

an ambulance, accident with injuries, two patients, Riders Mill Road and Hagiesford Road. 313 for the second ambulance, accident with injuries, two patients, Riders Mill Road and Hagiesford Road, Penn Valley, Lower Merion.

0: Quick turn five.
1: Second question, this is a firm victim. Can you give us the apartment number on that?
0: Yeah, if I'm just correction on it, it's going to be 400-38.
1: 400-38, okay.
2: To Cherry Street and Davis, over at box 3532, Upper Moreland.

0: 2035 Malcolm, you cut out there. Can you repeat?
1: The police wants you to stage when you get in the area. I believe they have prior contacts with the subject.
0: Location, staging.
1: 2035, okay.

27, that are guests inside 705 Selma Street, box 5250. 27, an odor of gas inside 705 Selma Street, between West Oak Street and Bel Air Circle, box 5250 North.

0: County, Quint Squad and Captain 27 responding from Station B.
1: Quint Squad and Captain 27, okay. Caller has an odor of gas inside after her son tried to light his marijuana cigarette on the stove and put the pilot out.
0: Okay.

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0: Mayfield Township. Stony Brook Road between Black Road and Shannon Road is closed to all traffic until further notice. Attention all companies and squads concerned in Upper Mayfield Township. Stony Brook Road between Black Road and Shannon Road. We close all traffic until further notice at 9:42.
1: Doing a small leak from one of the burners. There's no irregular readings. We're just going to streak it again for this. Yep.
2: Okay. You need a yellow tag.
1: Sorry, repeat that.
2: Are you going to need a yellow tag?
1: Front.
2: Okay.
0: 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Medic 114, 2304, Brownsville Road, up at Spruce Drive and Manor Lane, Eastern Dawn Trailer Park, Lot F, Foxtrot 14, Lower Southampton Township, Press for Distress. Medic 114, 2304, Brownsville Road, up at Spruce Drive and Manor Lane, Eastern Dawn Trailer Park, Lot F, Foxtrot 14, Lower Southampton Township, Press for Distress, 948.

Medic 186, 4713 Tremont Avenue, Prospect Avenue and Clay Avenue. Medic 186, 4713 Tremont Avenue, Prospect Avenue and Clay Avenue. Send sound township. Medic 186, 4713 Tremont Avenue from Prospect Avenue and Clay Avenue. 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

We locked 71-6, number 4, Stonebridge Crossing Road, for Washington Crossing Road. Rock 71-6, number 4, Stonebridge Crossing Road, up Washington Crossing Road, a gas leak. Rock 71-6, number 4, Stonebridge Crossing Road, up Washington Crossing Road, a gas leak at 950.

68 electrical fire outside, mile marker 1.5 on the Perkiomen Trail. Box 68 is 51. 68 electrical fire outside, mile marker 1.5 on the Perkiomen Trail between the Audubon Loop Trail and Upper Indian Head Road, just north of Egypt Road. Box 68, 61, Upper Powder.

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0: 18, an odor of gas outside, in the area of 105 Windsor Circle, box 4731. Station 18, an odor of gas outside, in the area of 105 Windsor Circle, off of Jonathan Drive, box 4731, Montgomery.
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2: 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Quad 174, 720 Johnsville Boulevard, off of Freedom Way to Vita Dialysis, Warmster Township at Emergency Transport. Squad 174, 720 Johnsville Boulevard, off of Freedom Way to Vita Dialysis, Warmster Township at Emergency Transport at 969.

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27th, Freeway Day, General Rescue, 621 Cherry Street, Box 5210, Station 27, Freeway Day, General Rescue, 621 Cherry Street, between West Marshall Street, West Chestnut Street, Box 5210, Norristown.

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51, electrical fire outside South Township Line Road and Spring Lake Road, box 8477. 51, an electrical fire outside South Township Line Road and Spring Lake Road, box 8477, Limerick.

Squad 113 to 38th Street Road, Philippine Drive, Pennsylvania Avenue, Southampton Estates. Squad 113 to 38th Street Road, Philippine Drive, Pennsylvania Avenue, Southampton Estates, Upper Southampton Township, patient assist. Squad 113 to 38th Street Road, Philippine Drive, Pennsylvania Avenue, Southampton Estates, Upper Southampton Township, patient assist, 1031.

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cover 385, QRS 33, general weakness, 375, Barbie Road. 308, cover 385, QRS 33, general weakness, 375, Barbie Road, between Morris Road and Holly Road, within.

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36A General Weakness, 67 Highland Road. 376A General Weakness, 67 Highland Road, between Maria Lane and Knifer Road.

0: 129, 7230 Southeast and Road, at Blaine Road, and I'm south for Bucks County Prison. Atlantic 129, 1730 Southeast and Road, at Blaine Road, and south Road, Bucks County Prison. Downtown, Chippendale, let's transfer. Atlantic 129, 1730 Southeast and Road, at Blaine Road, and south Road, Bucks County Prison. Downtown, Chippendale, let's transfer. It's 1054. Atlantic 186, 2500 Knights Road, at Franklin Mill Circle, and Bucks Ferry Road. 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

Medic 139, 1010 Evergreen Road for Glenwood South Gate, Penn Valley Terrace. Medic 139, 1010 Evergreen Road for Glenwood South Gate, Penn Valley Terrace, Lower Mayfield Township, Chester. Medic 139, 1010 Evergreen Road for Glenwood South Gate, Penn Valley Terrace, Lower Mayfield Township, Chester, 1058.

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2: 206 East Broad Street up a yellow bus lane.

Squad 108, 2nd Annual, Ascension Engine 58, 206 East Wall Street, up the yellow bus lane. From Bowersville Borough, an accident. Squad 108, 2nd Annual, Ascension Engine 58. 206 East Broad Street off of Yellow Bus Lane from Bowersville Borough, an accident, 1102.

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The area 206 East Broad Street, open via Yellow Buff Lane, traffic control and accident. Available Station 58, Station 87, Station 57, Station 75, fire, please respond. The area 206 East Broad Street, open via Yellow Buff Lane, traffic control and accident, 1111.

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Bristol Township, Respiratory Stress at 1127.

313 altered mental status, 617 General Lafayette Road. 313 altered mental status, 617 General Lafayette Road, between Revere Road and Lamar Circle, Marion, LaMarion.

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1: 17 Brook Lane off of Farmdale Road, Heather Circle. Medic 176, 1817 Brook Lane off of Farmdale Road and Heather Circle, Warwick Township Respiratory Stress. Medic 176, 1817 Brook Lane off of Farmdale Road and Heather Circle, Warwick Township Respiratory Stress at 1130.

345C, cover 345, a fracture, 2235 Walnut Street. 345C, cover 345, a fracture, 2235 Walnut Street, between Lenart Road and Colmar Avenue, Hatfield Township.

358A headed to after a fall. Apartment 311 at the towers at Wincode Building 1, 8460 Limekiln Pike. 358A headed to after a fall. Apartment 311 at the towers at Wincode Building 1, 8460 Limekiln Pike, Wincode, Chelmsford.

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1: Medic 143, 1003 Beaver Street, off of 3rd Avenue and 4th Avenue. Medic 143, 1003 Beaver Street, off of 3rd Avenue and 4th Avenue, Pharmacy Bravo, Bristol Borough OT. Medic 143, 1003 Beaver Street, off of 3rd Avenue and 4th Avenue, Pharmacy Bravo, Bristol Borough Seizures, at 1134. Box 2216, 2320 Big Oak Road, off of Flint Road and Township Line Road at HSI Recycling. Box 2216, 2320 Big Oak Road, off of Flint Road and Township Line Road at HSI Recycling, the alarm system. Box 2216, 2320 Big Oak Road, off of Flint Road and Township Line Road at HSI Recycling, the alarm system at 1135.

322A head injury after a fall, 5417 Shenandoah Drive. 322A head injury after a fall, 5417 Shenandoah Drive, Lower Providence.

0: 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There's a Pella Windows van coming down. He didn't stop. I'm not sure if he's trying to get through.
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125 and 99 Pine Run Road off of Ferry Road and Limekiln Road. Squad 125, 99 Pine Run Road off of Ferry Road, Limekiln Road, Doylestown Township for psychiatric emergency. Squad 125, 99 Pine Run Road off of Ferry Road, Limekiln Road, Doylestown Township for psychiatric emergency at 1150.

Margo Lane. 313 subject in pain, 848 Margo Lane, between Stacy Road, King Eastwood Road, and Valley Long Lane.

an overdose, 515 Lower State Road. Frequency 580 coming 352A, an overdose, 515 Lower State Road between Highgate Drive and Landis Drive, Washington.

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A respiratory emergency, room 3005, Arcadia Limerick Point. Independent living side, 51 West Arcadia Drive, Limerick.

185, 4719 Paisley Place off of Hollandale Drive. Medic 185, 4719 Paisley Place off of Hollandale Drive, Bensalem Township, Chesapeake. Medic 185, 4719 Paisley Place off of Hollandale Drive, Bensalem Township, Chesapeake, 1206.

Squad 143, 2nd Ambulance, Central Medic 143, 819 3rd Avenue, for Green Avenue, Beaver Street. Medic 143, 819 3rd Avenue, for Green Avenue, Beaver Street. Bristol Borough, diabetic emergency. Squad 143, 2nd Ambulance, Central Medic 143, 819 3rd Avenue, for Green Avenue, Beaver Street. Bristol Borough, diabetic emergency at 1207.

Medic 113, 1280 Stump Road off of Meadow Road, Buffalo Pike. Medic 113, 1280 Stump Road off of Meadow Road, Buffalo Pike, Upper Southampton Township of Hammerstein. Medic 113, 1280 Stump Road off of Meadow Road, Buffalo Pike, Upper Southampton Township of Hammerstein, 1211.

329 Dizziness, 466 Elm Street. 329 Dizziness, 466 Elm Street, between Burke Street and Glasgow Street, Potsdam.

21, fire alarm, 261 Indian Creek Road. 21, fire alarm, 261 Indian Creek Road, between Indian Creek Lane and Lancaster Avenue, over Glomerate.

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0: Hotel 168, 800 Trenton Road, up of Adams Avenue, Jefferson Avenue, Middletown Trace Department. Squad 168, 800 Trenton Road, up of Adams Avenue, Jefferson Avenue, Middletown Trace Department, South Sierra 495, Middletown Township, a medical warrant. Squad 168, 800 Trenton Road, up of Adams Avenue, Jefferson Avenue, Middletown Trace Department, Department S, Sierra 495, Middletown Township, a medical alarm at 1219.
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1: Black 4611, 6510 Lower York Road, Corsico, Shire Drive, H3 New Hope. Black 4611, 6510 Lower York Road, Corsico, Shire Drive, H3 New Hope, alarm system. Black 4611. 6510 Lower York Road, Corsico Shire Drive at HB New Hope Pizza. Alarm system, 1224.
0: Copy.

Medic 151, 3250 State Road, Parkview East, Full State Road, Community Rock Hill, room 266. Medic 151, 3250 State Road, Parkview East, Full State Road, Community Rock Hill, room 266, West Rock Hill, Sanctuary, Fall Victim. Medic 151, 3250 State Road, Parkview East, Full State Road, Community Rock Hill, room 266, West Rock Hill, Sanctuary, Fall Victim, 1225.

0: 9 100 West Maple Avenue, approaching South Bellevue Avenue, Langhorne Hotel. 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

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Looks like there's a bathroom right above where that leak is. Let's see if there's any water on the floor, if we can shut some water service off to the sink, shower, and toilet.

145, Charles 45, 120 Pheasant, run off of Terry Drive, the Knack, Newtown Township, a struck pedestrian. Medic 145, Charles 45, 120 Pheasant, run off of Terry Drive, Penn Trail, the Knack, Newtown Township, a struck pedestrian at 1227.

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2: Squad 185, second ambulance needed. Attention, squad 187 to cover. 1515 Greenfield Drive off of Creamery Road and Harvest Road. That's downtown for fall victim. Squad 185, a second ambulance needed. Attention, squad 187 to cover. 1515 Greenfield Drive off of Creamery Road and Harvest Road. That's downtown for fall victim. 1220.

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1: Melrose Station Apartments, 902 Valley Road, Box 2635. Three officers, FM 26, investigation, apartment 19, B Bravo at the Melrose Station Apartments, 902 Valley Road, Box 2635, Melrose Park, Jonas.

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1: This is 21-51 to County. Sorry, I missed you.
2: I just wanted to confirm that it was only for the Ogyu Japanese barbecue. It wasn't for the whole shopping center.
1: That's correct. Just for the Japanese barbecue center.
2: Just 25-1, go.

0: Deputy 3's word.
1: Deputy 3, okay. The call from the premise, the report, an accidental pull of a fire alarm in the hallway outside apartment 19, B Bravo.
0: Received 19B Bravo.

0: 5898, 325F, cover 325, a fall victim, 322 Gay Street, box 6892. 6898, 325F, cover 325, a fall victim, 322 Gay Street, between 3rd Avenue and South 4th Avenue, box 6892, Fort Providence.
1: Responding on box 219, 100 West Maple Avenue at the Langhorne Hotel with the exception of station 21, station 22 apparatus recall. Responding on box 219, 100 West Maple Avenue at the Langhorne Hotel with the exception of station 21, station 22 apparatus recall.

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54, CO detector. 121 West 7th Street. Station 54, odor gas inside 121 West 2nd Street, between Mill Street and Green Street, Box 545, Bridgeport.

0: DNA altered mental status. 1704 Sherwood Circle. A13A altered mental status, 1704 Sherwood Circle, off of Willowbrook Lane, Villanova Lumberton. County Deputy 3. Pull station and alarm has been reset. I'm available.
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3: 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What we're wearing.
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0: Caller is saying the CO detector is showing high readings and they're also reporting another gas inside.

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0: All right, alarm activation due to a leak. 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

754, 185 Kenwood Drive North, off of Kenwood Drive South, the Lovetown Parkway at McIntosh Regency. Medic 154, 185 Kenwood Drive North, off of Kenwood Drive South, the Lovetown Parkway at McIntosh Regency. Apartment 108. Lovetown Borough of Dallapine. Medic 154, 185 Kenwood Drive North, off of Kenwood Drive South, Lovetown Parkway, McIntosh Regency, Apartment 108, Tullytown Borough, Donald Payne, 1248.

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Station 58 engine in tower 59, 329B, an odor of gas inside, 30 Shelley Lane, off of Terrace Hills Court, box 8864, Lower Pottsgrove.

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0: 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Squad 154, 2nd Ambulance, Central Medic 154, 34, Sugar Maple Lane off of Stony Brook Drive, Bristol Township with Emergency Transport, 1300.
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1, a fall victim, between 1032 at Hollister, 2500 Moreland Road. 381, a fall victim, between 1032 at Hollister, 2500 Moreland Road, Eastern Road, Park Avenue, Addington.

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Centennial Township, a diabetic emergency. Squad 187, 2nd Ambulance needed attention, medic 185 to cover. 1336 Bristol Pike off of Black Lake Run, Woodhaven Road at AMC Woodhaven. Centennial Township, a diabetic emergency at 13 OE.

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0: I told them to go all the way up to the other end and let someone turn down there. They were following them in.
1: Okay. The public works going to flip the sign around and block them from going to the vendor lot.
0: Okay.

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0: 383, medic 384, cover 381, an accident injury, two patients, Kimball Avenue and Welsh Road.
1: V19 is responding, medic 383, an accident injuries, two patients, Kimball Avenue and Welsh Road, Upper Dublin. 383, disregard the call.

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0: 69 PD at Creeble Road from FB761.
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0: 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It's parked in.
1: No, we have the road closed signs up, but we're parking people down on the road.
0: Okay, that's what I thought. 761.

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Elmwood Park Zoo, 60 and 61 Harding Boulevard. 308A, head injury after a fall. Elmwood Park Zoo, 60 and 61 Harding Boulevard. 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

0: 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Charles Township unconscious. Medic 155, 4357 Dover Drive over Darby Drive and Davis Drive. Charles Township unconscious at 1357.
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Lot 113, 1824 Lafayette Drive off of Jefferson Drive and Buck Road. Lot 113, 1824 Lafayette Drive off of Jefferson Drive and Buck Road, Upper Southampton Township and Emergency Transport. Squad 113, 1824 Lafayette Drive off of Jefferson Drive and Buck Road, Upper Southampton Township and Emergency Transport, 1400.

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Squad 174, 100 Veterans Way up at Jacksonville Road and Veterans Circle, parking lot of Costco. From Sir Township, an accident, 1402.

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Quad 113, a second ambulance needed. Attention, Quad 116 to cover. 550 Andrew Drive off a new road in Woodhaven Drive up for Southampton Township of Fulvicum. Squad 113, a second ambulance needed. Attention, Squad 116 to cover. 550 Andrew Drive off a new road in Woodhaven Drive. Upper Southampton Township of Fulvicum at 1408.

Squad 174, 2nd Ambulance, Central Medic 1741, 222 Norristown Road, off of Victoria Road and Birch Road. Park, please. Squad 174, 2nd Ambulance, Central Medic 1741, 222 Norristown Road, off of Victoria Road and Birch Road. At Park Place, Warmster Township of Folsom. Squad 174, 2nd Ambulance, Central Medic 1741, 222 Norristown Road, up to Victoria Road and Birch Road, at Park Place, Warmster Township of Folsom, 1410.

Station 53, a fire alarm, 141 Woodland Avenue, box 568. 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

0: Medic 129, 1660, Southeast and Road off of Mom's House Road and Kelly Road, Neshawanee Manor Nursing Home. Medic 129, 1660, Southeast and Road off of Mom's House Road and Kelly Road, Neshawanee Manor Nursing Home, the Alpha 133. Wilson Township, unconscious. Medic 129, 1660, Southeast and Road off of Bombs House Road and Kelly Road, Neshawanee Manor Nursing Home, May Alpha 133. Wilson Township, unconscious on 1418.
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2: 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Squad 185, 3511 Bristol Pike off of Gibbs Road and Appleton Avenue at Red Rhino Car Wash, Renfield Town, Fall Victim at 1427.

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1: 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Squad 168, 48 DCL Drive East off a downhill road, Middletown Township and Emergency Transport. Squad 168, 48 DCL Drive East off a downhill road, Middletown Township and Emergency Transport at 1432.
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0: 186 2250 Lincoln Highway of Interflex Circle, Southampton Road at Wawa. Medic 186 2250 Lincoln Highway of Interflex Circle in Southampton Road in front of Wawa in the vehicle. Then Sound Township unconscious. Medic 186 2250 Lincoln Highway of Interflex Circle in Southampton Road in front of Wawa in the vehicle. Until attachment unconscious, 1455.
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0: Squad 168, 1350 South Woodburn Road, up at Chicken Foot Road and Cobalt Ridge Drive North, Woodburn Apartments. Squad 168, 1350 South Woodburn Road, up at Chicken Foot Road and Cobalt Ridge Drive North, Woodburn Apartments, Alpha 15, Middletown Township, emergency transport. Squad 168, 2nd Ambulance, 1350 South Woodburn Road, up at Chicken Foot Road and Cobalt Ridge Drive North, the Woodburn Apartments, Alpha 15, Middletown Township. ALS transport at 1513.
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6545, 25C5 Old Tree Rush, road pressure, winds of dry, clone of clone of farmers, all Romeo Valley. Orbach 6545, 2555 Old Tree Rush Road, pressure, winds are dry, colonial point apartments, all Romeo Building in the alarm system. Orbach 6545, 2555 Old Tree Rush Road, pressure, winds are dry, colonial point apartments, all Romeo Building in the alarm system. 1520.

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7, assist the police with the Knox box, Elon at Montgomery Park, 2-1331 Powell Street. 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And East Wood Street, East Fernand Street, box 5212 Norristown.

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Upper. 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

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Cody's Place of Hope, 1170 Main Street, Green Lakeview Drive, North Wales Road, Lansdowne.

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1: Apparently they found him. 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
2: All right, everybody can disregard. The child's been located.

329 cardiac emergency, secure Wash 423 High Street. 329, a cardiac emergency is secure Wash 423 High Street, between South Franklin Street and South Washington Street, Potsdam.

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2: 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Heads up, there might be more people trying to come out that way that I can't see from up here.
1: It's fine. No one's really coming in anymore.

Southwest 80, 28, 1459 Overlook Road off of Holly Branch Lane and Emerald Drive. Southwest 80, 28, 1459 Overlook Road off of Hollow Branch Lane and Emerald Drive, the alarm system. Southwest 80, 28, 1459 Overlook Road off of Hollow Branch Lane and Emerald Drive, the alarm system, 1559. Medic 113, 1435 Glen Echo Road off of Casey Circle. Medic 113, 1435 Glen Echo Road off of Casey Circle, Upper Southampton Township, but unconscious. Medic 113, 1435 Glen Echo Road off of Casey Circle, Upper Southampton Township, but unconscious at 1559.

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Medic 125, 108 North Main Street, off of Court Street, North Broad Street. Medic 125, 108 North Main Street, off of Court Street, North Broad Street, Quakertown Borough, fall victim. Medic 125, 108 North Main Street, off of Court Street, North Broad Street, Quakertown Borough, fall victim, at 1604.

Medic 143, 3212 Glen Rose Avenue for Melinda Drive. Medic 143, 3212 Glen Rose Avenue for Melinda Drive, Bristol Township and Atlas Transport. Medic 143, 3212 Glen Rose Avenue for Melinda Drive, Bristol Township and Atlas Transport is 1611.

0: 37-44. How many more cars have to get out of here?
1: Four.
0: Is that off the roadway or out of the park too?
1: Out of the park, I imagine there's a significant amount more. Once these are all gone and I can fully block it temporarily, I can go check. I imagine with the park, there's probably at least 25 more cars.
0: Okay.

351A diabetic emergency, room 211 at St. Joseph's Villa, 110 West Wissahickon Avenue. 351A, a diabetic emergency, room 211 at St. Joseph's Villa, 110 West Wissahickon Avenue, Springfield.

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0: 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I just checked. One left on the road up here. 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
0: Okay.

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Auburn 67 number 82 Drive, Crossing of Pintel Court, Middletown Township, emergency sanitation, 1629.

154, 251 South Wells Boulevard, Corsica Buck Drive, Lakeview Terrace, EECO 78. Medic 154, 251 South Wells Boulevard, Corsica Buck Drive, Lakeview Terrace, EECO 78, Paul Stanchip, acting. Medic 154, 251 South Wells Boulevard, Corsica Buck Drive, Lakeview Terrace, EECO 78, Paul Stanchip, back pain, 1631.

Squad 114, 1116 West Pine Street, from Ponderosa Road and Lace Park Street. Squad 114, 1116 West Pine Street, off of Ponderosa Road, Lace Park Street, Lower Southampton Township, and emergency transport. Squad 114, 1116 West Pine Street, off of Ponderosa Road and Lace Park Street, Lower Southampton Township, and emergency transport at 1632.

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Squad 168, 350 Manor Avenue at the University Drive, Langhorne Gardens Nursing Home, room 108, Langhorne Manor Borough, and emergency transport at 1640.

The second ambulance needed attention. Squad 116 to cover 511 2nd Street Pike off of Keystone Road and Knowles Avenue at AFC Urgent Care for Southampton Township Emergency Transport. Squad 113, the second ambulance needed attention. Squad 116 to cover 511 2nd Street Pike off of Keystone Road and Knowles Avenue at AFC Urgent Care. Upper Southampton Township at Emergency Transport at 1643.

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Block 27, assist to the ladder, 1333 Cal Street, box 5215. 27 for Squad 27 for the ladder, 1333 Cal Street, between East Wood Street and East 213 North Town.

313 for both ambulances. Medic responded 313 in an accident with injuries, multiple patients. East City Avenue and Kings Grant Drive. Station 28, 313 for two ambulances. Medic responded 313. An accident with injuries, multiple patients. East City Avenue and Kings Grant Drive. Balakim and Lower Main.

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Tensimedic 168 for your second ambulance cover. 1208 Langhorne Newtown Road off of Sunny Hill Drive and Albert's Way, St. Mary's Rehab.

0: Squad 167, a second ambulance needed. Attention medic 168 for your second ambulance to cover. 1208 Langhorne Newtown Road off of Sunny Hill Drive in Albert's Way, St. Mary's Rehab, room 136, Middletown Township, Amherst. Squad 167, a second ambulance needed. 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
1: Engine 71, rear 8C, an accident with injuries, 1519 Perk Yeomansville Road. Station 87, engine 71, 308C, an accident with injuries, 1519 Perk Yeomansville Road, between Salford Station Road and Rock Hill Road, Upper Frederick.
0: West Renton Avenue, Marshall Borough, an unknown type, 1658.

0: 下快放放 A。Confirm report for two station evaluation by EMS.
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1: Cover 329B, dizziness, 2512 Sanatoga Road. 329, cover 329B, dizziness, 2512 Sanatoga Road, Jasper Farmer Road, and Swamp Pike. Need a head under.

on 174, 765 Orchid Road up in Rick Lane, Warmster Township, in emergency transport. Squad 174, 765 Orchid Road up in Rick Lane, Warmster Township, in emergency transport, 1709.

0: Medic 185, 2400 Byberry Road of Humeville Road, 22 PD headquarters. Medic 185, 2400 Byberry Road of Humeville Road, 22 PD headquarters, Bensalem Township, respiratory stress. Medic 185, 2400 Byberry Road of Humeville Road at 22 PD headquarters, Bensalem Township, respiratory stress at 1710.
1: Justiceville, 110 West Washington Avenue. 318, cover 351A, a CBA. Room 246, St. Josephsville, 110 West Washington Avenue, Springfield.

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56 abdominal pains, 139 Musket Road. 356 Kara 56 abdominal pains, 139 Musket Road, between Powderhorn Road and Kingwood Road, up in Marion.

Medic 168, second ambulance. Medic 167, rescue 9, engine 21. 1999 West Maple Avenue, off of Periwinkle Avenue and Woodbridge Boulevard, in front of Playwiki Park.

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Littletown Township accident. Medic 168, second ambulance, attention medic 167, rescue 9, engine 21, 1999 West Maple Avenue off of Periwinkle Avenue and Woodbridge Boulevard, in front of Playwiki Park. Littletown Township accident at 1718.

941, engine 33, 177 Levittown Parkway off of Bristol Pike and Kenwood Drive North at 5 below. Tullytown Borough, cardiac arrest. Medic 154, 1, engine 33, 177 Levittown Parkway off of Bristol Pike and Kenwood Drive North, 5 below. Tullytown Borough, cardiac arrest at 1720. Medic 155, disregard your alert system.

from 114s with Medic 168. 1999 West Maple Avenue, off of Periwinkle Avenue, and Woodbridge Boulevard in front of Playwiki Park. Littletown Hatch, but accident. Medic 113 from 114s with Medic 168. 1999 West Maple Avenue, off of Periwinkle Avenue, and Woodbridge Boulevard at Playwiki Park. Littletown Hatch, but accident, 1726.

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Traffic patrol in an accident. Available Middletown Township Fire Police and Station 6 Fire Police respond. 1999 West Maple Avenue off the Periwinkle Avenue and Woodbridge Boulevard. Playwood Park. Traffic patrol in an accident. 1727.

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1: 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There is a female trapped on the second floor, possibly disabled. She's uninjured.
0: Okay.
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1: 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Tree fell into the R. Romeo building. It was a woman who's possibly disabled. The second floor is saying she's unable to get out.
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Medic 100, 808, Sumter Drive off of Clinton Drive and Revere Road, Lower Mayfield Township, respiratory stress. Medic 100, 808, Sumter Drive, Clinton Drive and Revere Road, Lower Mayfield Township, respiratory stress at 1741.

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0: 56, okay. Police are on scene. Two vehicle accident, male with head and neck pain. They're going to be in front of the Waxing the City store.
1: Okay. Checking on the south now. Slide that.
0: Around. 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
0: Safety 56, okay. Police are out the accident. Two vehicles. Male complaining of head and neck pain. 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

0: 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The alarm system. Boardwalk 5664, attention Lehigh County, Quinn 4. 7650 Route 309 off of Hilltop Road and Cherry Street, Valley Manor Nursing Home. The alarm system, 1757.
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1: 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Yeah, it's a one vehicle accident. It's in a parking lot. You can hold the response to EMS and squad 56.
2: 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Hold the response to squad 56. Correction, squad 56. 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

358 cardiac emergency, 7919 Green Lane. 358 cardiac emergency, 7919 Green Lane, in Washington Lane and Dell Lane. 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

0: that's 527 Northridge Road. 336 General Weakness, 527 Northridge Road, between Longwood Road, Cranberry Boulevard, in front of you.
1: 51, Montgomery Engine 72, northbound, Pennsylvania Turnpike, mile marker 42.3.
2: All right.

0: 51, Montgomery engine 72, northbound Pennsylvania Turnpike, mile marker 42.3. Wilford Township, a motorcycle accident. Medic 151, Montgomery engine 72, northbound the Pennsylvania Turnpike, mile marker 42.3. Wilford Township, a motorcycle accident, 8th district.
1: Engine 57, bus engine and tanker 75, motorcycle accident. Mile marker 42.3, northbound, northeast extension of the Pennsylvania Turnpike. Station 72, Bucks Engine 57, Bucks Engine 75, and Tanker 75, motorcycle accident. Mile marker 42.3, northbound, northeast extension of the Pennsylvania Turnpike, the Old Wood Roads access gate, Milford Township, Bucks.
0: 372-3. Northbound on the Pennsylvania Turnpike, mile marker 42.3.

This is 75, respond on Logobox 3723. Northbound on the Pennsylvania Turnpike, mile marker 42.3, standby to an accident. Engine 57, engine 75, respond on Logobox 3723. Northbound on the Pennsylvania Turnpike, mile marker 42.3, standby to an accident at 1804.

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Ladder 18, respond on local box 5664, 7650, Route 309, off the Hilltop Road in Cherry Street, Valley Manor Nursing Home, the alarm system. Ladder 18, respond on local box 5664, 7650, Route 309, off the Hilltop Road in Cherry Street, Valley Manor Nursing Home, the alarm system at 18 o'clock.

0: 332 cover 308C, an unconscious subject, 1702 Becker Road. 332 cover 308C, an unconscious subject, 1702 Becker Road, between Woodland Road and Snyder Road, Upper Frederick.
1: Blind Road Smith for Buckingham Valley Nursing Home, Buckingham Township, abdominal pains at 1808.

This is the ambulance on a cardiac arrest, 1702 Becker Road. 87, this is the ambulance on a cardiac arrest, 1702 Becker Road, between Woodland Road and Snyder Road, Upper Frederick.

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Burks 525 cover 332 nausea vomiting 1465 Lotus Drive in Primrose Lane and Heather Place, Upper Posgrove.

Somebody's spotting a local box 5664, Valley Manor Nursing Home, with the exception of station 56 apparatus recall. Somebody's spotting a local box 5664, Valley Manor Nursing Home, with the exception of station 56 apparatus recall.

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Box 3118, 339 Ivanhoe Court off of Liberty Drive, carbon monoxide alarm. Box 3118, 339 Ivanhoe Court off of Liberty Drive, a carbon monoxide alarm at 1819.

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0: Medic 159, 302 East Ridge Avenue off of Essex Court. 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Medic 159, 302 East Ridge Avenue off of Essex Court, Sellers-Hillborough, Respiratory Stress at 1823.
1: A fire alarm at unit 908 at City Pollock House, 450 High Street. 69, a fire alarm, unit 908 at City Pollock House, 450 High Street, box 94-2, Potsdam.

0: Medic 168, 4215 Fonto Court off of North Woodburn Road. Medic 168, 4215 Fonthill Court off of North Woodburn Road, Middletown Township, abdominal pain. Medic 168, 4215 Fonthill Court off of North Woodburn Road, Middletown Township, abdominal pain at 1828.
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Companies will switch and operate on the east end.

Medic 129, 1732, Sorrell Road off of Palomino Drive. Medic 129, 1732, Sorrell Road off of Palomino Drive, Warrington Township of Donaldson. Medic 129, 1732, Sorrell Road off of Palomino Drive, Warrington Township of Donaldson at 1846.

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0: responding on tackle box 31-31-816 Fairfield Road with the exception of rescue 31, complete three call. I'm responding on tackle box 31-31-816 Fairfield Road with the exception of rescue 31, complete three call.
1: Good afternoon. 12 Coleman. Doesn't know a drive, probably drive.

56, Terrace 56, in Columbus, Taco Bell, 253 South Henderson Road. 356, QRS 56, Incapel Episode, Taco Bell, 253, South Henderson Road, Toon Solon Boulevard, and Hanson Access Road, Upper Marion.

0: watch 6527 34 27th Street Road over Ripley Road and Kingston Way to sleep in. Watch 6527 34 27th Street Road over Ripley Road and Kingston Way to sleep in the alarm system. Watch 6527 34 27th Street Road over Ripley Road and Kingston Way to sleep in the alarm system at 1851.
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1: Medic 176, 1337 Memorial Drive off of York Road, Warwick Township of Fulvicum. Medic 176, 1337 Memorial Drive off of York Road, Warwick Township of Fulvicum, 1917.

325A, cover 322A. Head injury, rehab at Shenandoah, 5343 Shenandoah Drive. 325A, cover 322A, head injury, rehab at Shenandoah, 5343 Shenandoah Drive, off Shenandoah Boulevard, Lower Providence.

358 and place 358A, nausea vomiting. Towers at wind code, park 117. 8450 on Limekiln Pike. 358, place at 358A. Nausea vomiting. The towers at wind code, park 117. 8450 on Limekiln Pike. Between Greenwood Avenue and Route 309 southbound, wind code section, Cheltenham.

Squad 108, 1390. Massey Road up of Ridge Hill Road. Squad 108, 1390 Massey Road up of Ridge Hill Road. West Rockville Township, laceration. Squad 108, 1390 Massey Road up of Ridge Hill Road. West Rockville Township, laceration, 1924. Squad 2 is cautioned to police activity.

Medic 142, 660 Eastern Road, of Elmwood Lane, Delaware Road. Medic 142, 660 Eastern Road, of Elmwood Lane, Delaware Road. Medic 142, 660 Eastern Road, off of Elmwood Lane, Adela Road. Regalville Borough, an emergency transport, 1929.

33 an assault victim. Number 1, 1087, Tyson Avenue. Repeat, number 33 an assault victim. 1087, Tyson Avenue, apartment number 1. 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

356 over 308 be a fall victim. 503 Stony Brook Drive. 356 over 308 be a fall victim. 503 Stony Brook Drive. 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

0: 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Engine 26, Montgomery Ladder 75, respond to local box 2713. 108 Lawn Avenue from Maple Avenue, West Church Street.
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0: Engine 26, Montgomery Ladder 75, respond to local box 2713. 108 Lawn Avenue from Maple Avenue, West Church Street, the alarm system. Engine 26, Montgomery Ladder 75, respond to local box 2713, 108 Lawn Avenue from Maple Avenue, West Church Street. The alarm system at 1946.

345B, cover 345A, general weakness at Wegmans, 804 Bethlehem Pike. 345B, cover 345A, general weakness at Wegmans, 804 Bethlehem Pike. North Mills Road and Upper State Road, Montgomery.

370 say a cardiac emergency. 309 Village Way. 370 say a cardiac emergency. 309 Village Way. 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